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Runaway from One Republic, BFBS Radio 2. Well, still to come today, the week in Westminster, they've had quieter weeks, to be honest. We link up with BBC Radio 4 for the week in Westminster a little later. And, of course, Eurovision Grand Final, live from Austria. Look, Mum, no computer, the UK entry.

0: I'm always so incredibly jealous of anybody who can whistle properly. It's always like it's like a wispy nonsense whenever I attempt it. Jealous guy from Roxy Music on BFBS Radio 2. Now, news in a few minutes that could bag you a fantastic sounding shopping spree. Just picture the scene, going shopping online, filling the basket, and someone else picks up the tab. It's got to be an amazing thing, hasn't it? Your chance to bag yourself that. More to come in a few minutes. And right now, let's get across what's been happening in showbiz this week. And it's Peter Johnson.
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3: Hi, I'm Peter Johnson, and here's a roundup of your latest showbiz and entertainment news. Netflix has teased a brand new season of hit series Money Heist. The popular Spanish show followed the professor and his criminal gang on daring takeovers, both of the Spanish Royal Mint and Bank of Spain, as they executed carefully crafted but often disastrous plans. The series originally concluded with season 5 in 2021, but may yet enjoy a return. A newly released teaser trailer hints that a new season may pick up after the Bank of Spain heist, which left the country without any gold reserves. A spin-off series of Money Heist following the professor's brother and gang leader, Berlin, also landed in 2023, with a second season due later this year. Now, are you a fan of word games? That might not be any of my business, but even so, you may be interested to know that a brand new Wordle-inspired game show is on its way. American broadcaster NBC has confirmed the new TV quiz will be filmed in Manchester and shown across the UK and United States. It'll be hosted by NBC's morning news host Savannah Guthrie, while talk show host Jimmy Fallon will be involved in its production. Wordle was first released in October 2021 and has been run by the New York Times since 2022. The game's since amassed billions of plays. And finally, US chat show host Conan O'Brien will return to host the Oscars in 2027. The 63-year-old has presented the Academy Awards for the last 2 years and will return to Beverly Hills next March to host the 99th installment. Conan's no stranger to an award himself, having won 6 Emmys and received 33 nominations, including one for his work on the Oscars themselves. I'm Peter Johnson, and that's your roundup of the latest showbiz and entertainment stories.
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That is just a fantastic tune. Beautiful South and Perfect 10. And it's BFBS Radio 2. Gareth John in for Jason for you for this weekend. Fantastic to have your company wherever you find yourself serving, whatever outpost in the Forces community you are currently based in. 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Fabulous tunes for the next 2 hours, as you'd expect. A little dip into showbiz and also what's coming up at BFBS Cinemas for you as well. And as it's Saturday, let's get things going for you. Average White Band.

It's the flute playing superstar Lizzo and Special on BFBS Radio 2. It's a Saturday show, and in a few minutes we're heading off to Scotland to find latest connection between the Scottish Fire and Rescue Service and the Armed Forces community. A bond which is tightening. More in a few minutes after this bit of vintage Feeder and Buck Rogers.

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So it's a Saturday show, Eurovision 2026, taking place later live from Vienna. We'll link up with BBC Radio 2 here later on for coverage on the radio. If you're not near the glitz and glamour of the TV screen. Look, Mum, No Computer, the YouTuber, is going to be the UK entry for this year, going for the douze points, or maybe just the un point. Maybe slightly more realistic ambition with just the 1 points. Be nice, wouldn't it? Duran Duran and Nile Rodgers, Free to Love.

0: 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But they act like they forgot about Dre.
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1: I walk into the teller, I give her the letter. She gives me the loot, the parted up lips and a wink that I found cute. And I said, baby, baby, baby, is there some karmic chila?

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1: The Force is Station.
0: Right now.
2: When someone hurts you, controls you, or frightens you, it can feel like there's nowhere.